timing. Cause you were on my mind, I hope that you don't mind it. You know that I want you, you know that I want you next to me. But if you need some space, I will step away. And I know it might sound stupid, but for me, yeah, I just gotta keep believing and I've heard.

But if you carry on abusing, you'll be robbed from us. I refuse to lose another friend to drugs. Just come home.